All right, Talking Heads, the good thing off more songs about buildings and food. And we started off with Fast As You Can, Fiona Apple, off that record with the super long title. But it starts with the words, Win the Pawn. Up next, this is M83.

That was the Pixies with Lovely Day off Tromplemonde. We heard Steve McQueen from M83 off Hurry Up, We're Dreaming. I got one more for you. This is Sleater-Kinney with Price Tag.

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2: Hi, I'm Sue Carr. Let's be civil. This is Sue Carr in the WVMO studio, and I'm talking to Monona Grove School Board President Elizabeth Cook. What are the best ways that people can stay in touch with what's happening on the board? What's happening in the school district? What kinds of, I know that Monona has, it's Monona, City of Monona has a lot of alerts and things that you can sign up for. What kinds of things does the school board have for that?
3: So we have a really great website is where I would direct everyone to go to first. You can just Google Monona Grove School Board and it'll come right up. That will have all the information in terms of agenda, minutes. All of our regular board meetings are recorded and posted on the Monona Community Media page. And so you can go back and watch any of those. For kind of big items that we want the community to be sure that they know about, like the budget, for example, we have some special listservs that you can sign up for and get those alerts on a regular basis. If you have family in the district, you're sort of automatically put into the system and you get all the alerts that way. But those are the best ways to keep up. And email us and ask us, hey, what's going on? I just got a text from someone before I came here that said, hey, I got a question about something that happened today. Can you call me later? I'm like, yeah, absolutely. That's what we're here for. We're here to serve the community.
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And we're back. Let's see. So, what do we have coming up here? Look at it. I don't know. We're just going to go right into it. This is Television with Days.

Pulp with Disco 2000 off A Different Class, and we started it with Television, doing Days off the record Adventure. Let's see, we got time for tonight's Twin Spin, brought to you by the band X. We'll start it with In This House That I Come Home. Yeah, In This House That I Call Home.

0: Blondie with Rifle Range. We also had some band X in there off Wild Gift. You are listening to Nick at Night. We'll be back with the last set momentarily in a second before I make sure I'm not screwing anything up. Yep. Okay. Momentarily while I push some buttons. Here we go.
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2: Hi, I'm Bill Graff from Cops Avenue, and this is The Lake Loop. Today's segment on the recurring topic of local street names is subtitled, Never Assume. Cities are full of street signs with idyllic-sounding names that could have come right out of a developer's promotional brochure. In the early 1900s, when the former Frank Alice farm was being sold off in chunks, newspapers carried ads for new subdivisions like Lake Edge and Shore Acres. Besides sounding nice, they had the virtue of being literally true. Lake Edge was at the edge, or at least in sight of the edge, of Lake Monona. The Shore Acres neighborhood, as originally platted, sure enough did include some waterfront lots, although once the area filled in, the street itself, as those of us who lived on it used to joke, was acres from shore. A lovely, wintry, forested Currier and Ives vignette had to be the inspiration for Frostwood's Road, one would assume. Well, it turns out, no. There was a dude named Frost, and he had a woods named after him. It used to be called Frost's apostrophe S Woods, but street signs don't have room for lots of fancy punctuation, so it's Frostwood's Road to this day. If you want to consider it a tribute to frozen water crystals, I won't argue, but Frost would. Now I'm questioning everything. Was Shore Acres Road named after Dinah Shore or Pauly? Was Edna Taylor Parkway named after Edna's Taylor? Is Lake Edge Boulevard a riff on the bass player for Emerson, Lake and Palmer? Hey, Madison has a Beatles subdivision, so why not? And as long as we're lost in the woods, how about Maywood Road, a name that evokes springtime and greenery? But it's not named after the month or inspired by a tree. Would you believe a law firm? Woodward and May. I rest my case. Never assume. Thanks for riding along on this segment of The Lake Loop. I'm Bill Graff. Until next time, on your left.

That was the Modern Lovers, Roadrunner. Seems appropriate to play that on the radio. Oh, man. Running a bit behind schedule, but that's okay. This is Lou Reed with Walk It and Walk and Talk It.

All right. Vaseline's with Jesus Wants Me for a Sunbeam. And we also heard Walk It and Talk It by Lou Reed off of Lou Reed, which, you know, that is the flimsiest record I own. If you pick it up, it bends. I mean, and somebody wrote all over the label, don't do that. By the way, if you have records, don't write all over the label. Let's see. So I think there's one more in here. We're going to have to probably end just a touch early. This is Dennis Wilson with River Song. Good night.

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3: Welcome to the Listening to Records Club. My name is Steve Gotcher. Well, as some of you may know, the show's been away for a while, and a few listeners have wondered why the same old episodes keep coming back, dressed exactly as they were. Well, I've been traveling for the last month through North Dakota, Wyoming, and Montana, places where the road seems like pavement, and then along Black Thought. The mountains made a low sound under the tires, not quite music, not quite warning. In Butte, Montana, the mines seemed to breathe out old songs, Tunisian melodies, Mexican folk tunes, Delta blues, all rising from beneath a former mining headframe at the Montana Folk Festival, as if the earth had been waiting for a band to arrive. Then the sound changed. The car tires disappeared, and bicycle tires took their place, whispering across Iowa for 460 miles, through heat and humidity, through towns that appeared one by one like generous hallucinations. People stood at the edges of the road and waved, as if we were a parade, or a warning, or evidence that something unlikely had survived. And now I'm back inside the ordinary machinery. Clean the house, mow the lawn, answering the small demands of the visible world. But somewhere in the middle of all that, there's this, making radio again. And I have to say, I like that part the best. The part where the room gets quiet, the record begins to turn, everyone leans closer to listen.

0: Bruce Cockburn, The Burden of the Angel Beast from Dart to the Heart, a song so introspective it seems to carry a lantern down inside itself. It takes me back to those mines in Butte, Montana, descending a mile into the ground, where you begin to wonder whether the surface is a real place or something people mention just to keep each other calm. And not to be maudlin, though it's always possible, we arrived there earlier and forgot to mark the door. But just before that, Kate and Anna McGarrigle with Why Must We Die? A question so plain, it almost doesn't sound like a question until the room gets quiet around it. We began with Nobody's Home from Cold Ghost, a project of Australian musician Fletcher Babb. There's more musical traveling for the mind when the LRC returns. Stay near the radio if you can, and if you can't, the radio may decide to stay near you.
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2: 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The 7th annual White Oak Fest also runs Friday through Sunday at White Oak Sanctuary in Dodgeville. The fest celebrates the Driftless region with music, guided jam sessions, workshops, and stargazing in beautiful surroundings. Roots, bluegrass, and other traditional music on the barn stage, like Jonas Friddle and Henhouse Prowlers, and a campfire with s'mores are there to be had. Single day and weekend tickets are available online. Another Driftless music festival this weekend is the People Fest at the Driftless Music Gardens in Yuba, Thursday through Saturday. Gates open at 10 a.m. and close at 9 each night. 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Future Ghost Fest 2026 has a full day of music Saturday at the Vines in Sauk City, featuring 9 bands, including Ellie Jackson, Fred Reilly, and Vacancy Chain. Food and drink will be available, and you can get tickets online. Festival goers 17 and under do not need a ticket to get in. There are 2 shows this weekend, part of the Door County Jazz Festival, that are open to the public. Michael Hackett plays with the Christine Salerno Trio from 5 to 7 on Friday at Fish Creek Beach in Fish Creek.

three elite jazz singers, Aubrey Johnson, Alyssa Allgood, and Paul Mariner. Bring your lawn chair to sit a spell and listen to some bluegrass by the Surrey Mountain Band at the Cambridge Arts Council in Cambridge Friday at 6:30. There will be concessions available at this show open to the public. And that's it for this weekend's Music Scene Roundup from WVMO, where we live to hear it live.

When I hear about a band using a rain stick, a toy piano, and a clarinet to make music that feels dark and forbidding but still somehow carries a small, stubborn light, I pay attention. This is Pine Top 7 from 1998, and the song The Fear of Being Found, which is also, if we're honest, one of the quieter fears of being alive.

0: That's a song by Marissa Anderson with a transcription of a piece from Afghanistan called Quodlibet. From an album made of songs chosen from places that have, at one time or another, been in conflict with the United States. The record is called An Anthology of Un-American Folk Music, a title that sounds like it should be stamped on a crate in some basement office where maps are kept under lock and key. Just before that, the latest from Aldous Harding, the title track from Train on the Island, which sounds like a place you could reach only by falling asleep at the wrong station. And the set began with Pine Top 7 from Rigging the Top Lights. Well, you'll find us right here after the break. We've got nowhere to go and much more music to play. Hopefully, you'll find your way back, or at least recognize the road when it begins pretending not to know who you are. I'm Steve Gotcher. This is the Listening to Records Club.
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2: Common St. John's wort is blooming in the prairie. Hi, this is Brian from the Alda Leopold Nature Center with a friendly phenology update. This herbaceous perennial gets its name because it begins to bloom around June 24th, St. John's Day. Introduced from Europe, this non-native plant is known for its medicinal benefits, but it is also considered invasive due to its tendency to form dense patches that crowd out native species. To identify this plant, look for clusters of bright yellow flowers and small, lance-shaped leaves. The flowers have 5 petals and a burst of long, showy stamens at the center. The opposite leaves are marked by numerous tiny, translucent dots that become visible when held up to light. Despite its invasive nature, common St. John's wort is valued for its medicinal properties. It has been used as an antioxidant, antidepressant, antibacterial, and anti-inflammatory remedy. Topical preparations are helpful for cuts, burns, and skin inflammations, and for centuries, it has been used to relieve mild depression. 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
3: 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Touring in support of her new album Movin' Shoes, Nenny brings songcraft and positive energy to the dance floor with a musical style inspired by a mix of Motown and her honky-tonk heroes. More information about Emily Nenny at the Atwood Music Hall on August 14th can be found at theatwoodmusichall.com.
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0: Ah, I see you made it back. Well, let's step back to 2023 and begin this set with Joby Riccio and the title track from her album Whiplash, a word that already knows something about time, regret, and sudden movement.

0: A little funky Afrobeat from the Motet, a band from the wild, exotic land known as Boulder, Colorado, which is, depending on the light, either a city or a rumor or a small republic organized around bicycles and attitude. That was the title track from Instrumental Descent, a phrase that sounds like music refusing to fill out the proper forms. We did leave the homeland for music from Mali. Fatou Matoudi Diawara, and Tati Bakari, whose songs seem to arrive with dust on their shoes and sunlight folded in their pockets. Just before that, we heard Guatemalan cellist Mabe Frati and En Franti, and then over to Somalia with Lele from singer Mariam Morsal. We started this set with Joby Riccio and Whiplash, and maybe that is what travel does. Pulls the head backward, then forward, until the world briefly blurs into one continuous song. Well, there's another hour of music patiently waiting in the studio. The speakers are pulsing with anticipation, which is charming at first, and then a little concerning. So let's get to the break and come back before they begin to melt. Or worse, before they begin to explain themselves.
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0: This is the LRC. My name is Steve Gotcher. When I first started chasing music, it felt like wandering through a city at night. Unfamiliar streets, neon signs, promising something you can't quite make out. But then one day, music started chasing me. Showing up, uninvited, tapping me on the shoulder. Let's start the transformation with some sweet soul and R&B. King Floyd should do the trick. Going back to 1975, this is I Feel Like Dynamite.
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0: That's Way Down in New Orleans from the New Orleans Jazz Vipers, a band you are very likely to find playing on a street in the French Quarter. If you love music, go to New Orleans. It's like going to another country where everything is cool. The Secret Sisters, Laura Rogers and Lydia Schlegel, who've been compared to the Everly Brothers, along with Ray LaMontagne from the album Mind, Man, Medicine, and the song All the Ways. Just before that, Bobby Blue Bland, who mixed the potent ingredients of gospel and blues along with R&B to make a sound all his own. From 1957, I Smell Trouble. Coming up, we're going to mix things up quite a bit. It'll be a mixed bag, as one of my DJ friends likes to say. You like surprises? Come back for more after the break. This is the LRC.
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3: I'm here in the WVMO studios. I'm talking with Nancy Moore, Monona's mayor, learning more about Monona. Nancy, we've got an election coming up, a primary election on Tuesday, August 11th. What do you want to tell us in the run-up to that election that Monona residents should be aware of?
4: First and foremost, I want everybody to know we have an amazing voting record here in Monona. And so kudos to the community of Monona for their civic participation. And we want that to continue. A few things to know about the August 11th partisan primary. First of all, absentee ballots can be requested anytime. Second, we have a brand new reinstalled Dropbox at City Hall. Very secure Dropbox. It's just to the left of the main entrance, so be sure not to confuse the Dropbox for voting with the utility bill Dropbox. People can drop in anytime during office hours into City Hall and request an absentee ballot. And early voting at City Hall starts 2 weeks before the election. So early voting will be July 28th through August 7th, which is the Friday before the election. I want people to know about all their options because there's been a proposal put forth by the USPS to potentially not deliver all of the absentee ballots for all the states across the U.S. We want people to know, we want our residents to know that there are lots of other options besides sticking their absentee ballot in the mail. If people need to mail it, then they certainly can, but we would recommend at least mailing 2 weeks in advance of the election. There's always more info not only on our website, but on myvotewisconsin.gov. 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You can see what's on the ballot on August 11th. You can track your vote on that website as well. It's really a slick website, always has been, and super helpful and easy to navigate.
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Did you ever go back and listen to a record you hadn't listened to in a long time and wonder if it still resonates with you? Recently, I dug out an old Stephen Stills record, recorded in 1971, and I was surprised by its range, not necessarily impressed with all the songs. From massive horn arrangements to sparse brooding acoustic songs, displaying his stellar songwriting. I always liked his darker side the best, so we're going to listen to Know You Got to Run.

0: The Moon Duo wraps up this bag of songs. I guess that's what happens when you shake the bag a little too much. We heard Lost Heads from Stars Are the Light. Right before that, we heard Kevin Morby's cryptic title track from his 2016 album, Singing Saw. And we started this twisty set with Stephen Stills' second solo album, and Know You Got to Run. There's more LRC waiting to pounce just around the corner. You've been warned.
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2: Hi, I'm Steve Martinelli, and this is a Monona Grove Sports Showcase. In the late 70s, the Silver Eagles had a string of all-conference fullbacks, starting with Don Hubritz, followed by Tim Olson, Mark Goff, and the subject of this story, Tom McGibbon. Tom had shown flashes of greatness while a backup on the 1977 state championship team behind Goff. The following season, when he became a starter at the position, he ran for his share of yards and touchdowns. McGibbon proved he was a star with his game against Stoughton on October 14th. Not only did he rush for 144 yards and three touchdowns, but he also intercepted a pass and returned that 31 yards for a fourth touchdown. Future Badger Mike Stassi took a rare back seat to McGibbon on that night, as he ran for only 123 yards and two touchdowns. Monona Grove led by a comfortable margin in the first half, 32-0, before coasting to an easy 39-21 victory. The Silver Eagle defense made it look too easy, holding the Vikings to a mere 3 yards of offense in the first half, giving up only three meaningless second-half touchdowns against a defense compiled largely of Monona Grove reserves. However, the star on this night was Tom McGibbon, the powerful MG fullback, as MG sent the disappointed Stoughton squad home. Back-to-back midseason losses to Fort Atkinson and Oregon doomed MG to a second-place finish in 1978, but there was nothing second-place about Tom McGibbon as he bulled his way to a berth on the all-conference team, joining the fraternity of outstanding Monona Grove fullbacks. I'm Steve Martinelli, and I'll see you at the game.
3: Pat O'Neill with a moment for Monona on WVMO. You have a text. It's probably Bill saying he forgot to get the spaghetti sauce at Fraboni's. Or it's Jill saying she can't pick up the boys at Winnequa. Should you take a quick look? Nope. In fact, take the temptation away. Turn your phone off. Put it on silent. Put your phone in the back seat. Don't even bring it. Do whatever you can to take the distraction away and focus on the task at hand. Driving and not running into stuff. A public service message from 98.7 WVMO.

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1: I'm glad you stayed around. Cass McCombs, you might wonder, who's he? Well, he's a topical singer-songwriter, I recently found. I'm not sure exactly where I first heard him, but his music is both smart and enjoyable, unlike some of the topical songs I've heard. I think you might agree.

One of the things that would really change the world for the better is if more people had a chance to hear Sparks. And I am here to do just that. We heard The Girl Is Crying in Her Latte from the album of the same name. By the band known as Sparks, the brothers Ron and Russell Mall. And a surprise to me this week, Squeeze, remember them? They have a new album, and it's excellent. It's called Trixies, and it's composed of songs written early in their career that never got recorded. We heard the song Don't Go Out in the Dark. Just before that, for the last few years, one of my missions has been to introduce people to my favorite singer-songwriters, and one of them is named Chris Delmhorst. She has a number of outstanding records to her credit, and the message in her songs is worth the effort. We heard Wind's Gonna Find a Way from her 2020 record, Long Day in the Milky Way. And we started this set with Cass McCombs and his track Bum Bum Bum. If the world can just hold on for another week, there will be another LRC next Thursday night. Let's all cross our fingers. My name is Steve Gotcher. Have a great week and take care of each other. Cheers.

0: Do you like a wide range of music but struggle to pick something? Then welcome to Wildcard Wax with your host, Jukebox Julie, where I use a random sample of my vinyl collection to inspire three pseudo-genres or themes each week. 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

Whew. Welcome to the Cheetah, right here on 98.7 WVMO, the voice of Monona. This is your host, C Sharp, and that was Running by Snooper. Boy, do I like that song. I hope you did too. All right, I'm going to keep it short tonight. I didn't really get a chance to put the playlist in order, so I'm kind of excited for that. It's all based on how I found it. This next one is Dog Logic, a local band named Dog Logic, and this is Flood Self.

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And I'm fearful of flying, and flying is fearful of me. And I'm covering my eyes when she told me the news, telling me

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And I'm fearful, I'm fearful, I'm fearful of flying, and flying is fearful of me. And I covered my eyes when she told me the news, turning me on.

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In 1996, the Ramones performed in concert for the last time at a show at the Palace in Hollywood. And that's today's WBMO Music History Moment. I'm Jeff Perry.

That's right. Me too. Welcome back to the Cheetah right here on 98.7 WVMO, the voice of Nona. This is your host, C-Sharp. And Kubuz, K-O-B-U-Z, whatever it is deciding not to play on my laptop. So I'm playing through my phone. I feel like a youngin' person, but in an old man mindset. I'm like, I don't want to do all this on my phone. What am I? Lawyer. I don't know. Anyway, here's Bob Villain.

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2: 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Here's some of what you'll be hearing soon.

0: That's new music from Bella White. Also new this week, you can't hurt me anymore. The War and Treaty, Willie Carlisle, and Eddie Ninevold. What a song they sing. Lord knows I've had enough. It won't be long now till I'm blowing up. Here's those and the rest of all of this week's new Americana tunes on the New Music Discovery Show.
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Simpson! Take a step! Put your shit! Officer! What seems to be the problem? Or can we only know post-mortem?

Welcome back to the Cheetah, right here on 98.7 WVMO, voice of the Monona. Sorry about that, got my faders mixed up. Dang old cell phone tonight. Thanks for tuning in. Hope you're doing all right. Been a tough month, huh? Well, I'll catch you next month. What is it? It's going to be September then. Sure nothing will happen between now and then. And everything will be all right. Either way, here's some more music. Take care. We'll see you next month.

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0: Welcome to Wildcard Wex on 98.7 WVMO, the coolest little station in the nation. I'm Jukebox Julie, and tonight I am joined by WVMO volunteer Jenny Chisholm as my guest host. We met on 4th of July and started gabbing about Melissa Ochtermauer's memoirs, touring with Hole after Kurt Cobain and Kristen Paff died, and we decided to do a collaborative show based on Melissa's awesome 90s summer playlist. Jenny, do you want to introduce yourself and tell our radio listeners a fun fact about yourself?
1: 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I'm Jenny. I am from Madison, Wisconsin. I actually run a Instagram account for book reviews. You can find me at BrokenBinding13.
0: Awesome. We will circle back to some thoughts throughout the show, but we know you are here for the music. You just heard desert rock band Caius with 50 Million Year Trip. Next up, we have Polvo with Tragic Carpet Ride, clearly not having as good of a time as Steppenwolf. Following Polvo, we will spin Girls Against Boys with Bulletproof Cupid.

0: 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I'm Jukebox Julie, and tonight I have a guest co-host, Jenny Chisholm, to help introduce songs on a playlist published in Melissa Aftermar's memoir, Even the Good Girls Will Cry. You just heard Polvo and Girls Against Boys, and up next we will hear Ark Welter with Cranberry Sauce. Jenny, did anything in Melissa's book make you laugh or cry?
1: The one thing that really hit me the hardest was when her father died. I've lost my father and my mother, so it really hit home. This book really resonated with me.

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1: 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Summer is when blueberries ripen, bluebirds nest, and blue flowers dot the landscape. The sky is blue, the water is too, so why not celebrate the beauty of blue in nature by taking a hike looking specifically for blue things? Beyond an exercise in observation, add some fun natural learning, perhaps in the following ways. Look for everything you can find that is blue. Notice how many different shades of blue you see, everything from a pale blue sky to the dark indigo of a bunting. Count all the blue things you find. Take photos or draw pictures of the blue things and sort them by color, shape, size, living or non-living. Take some time to identify the blue things in your photos or pictures. 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Shuffle your pictures and use them as flashcards. See who can identify the most. Take a pint of blueberries and count how many are in a box. Sort them by size and again by color. Do a taste test. Do the bigger berries taste sweeter than smaller ones? When you are finished sorting and counting, pour them over ice cream and eat them. Yum. Until next time, this is Wisconsin Master Naturalist Deborah Proctor encouraging parents and grandparents to get outdoors and learn with your kids naturally.
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0: This is Wildcard Wax on 98.7 WVMO. I'm Jukebox Julie, and tonight Jenny Chisholm will be here to gab about Melissa Auftermaier's memoirs while we jam to her summer playlist. Jenny, did anything surprise you about the book? For me, it was the kindness and admiration she expressed for her parents. Not that I'm surprised someone could feel that way about their parents, but I feel certain that someone with these musical tastes and who went on tour with Courtney Love could not have been raised in an emotionally healthy way. What about you?
1: I couldn't agree more. It was really, really

0: with the most respect. I really came out of this book with a higher respect for Melissa overall.
1: Definitely. All right, getting back to the music, you just heard Helium with Pat's Trick. Next up, we have the Lemonheads and White Zombie. Into Your Arms is sort of the quintessential Lemonhead song, and in the next segment, we will tell you who she was probably thinking about when she added that song to her playlist.

Welcome back to Wild Card Wax with Jukebox Julie and guest co-host Ginny Chisholm on 98.7 WVMO. You just heard the Lemonheads with Into Your Arms and White Zombie with Black Sunshine. If the voice in the intro seems familiar, that's because it's Iggy Pop. Black Sunshine is a fictional nitro-fueled 1965 Mustang, and I hereby dedicate this song to my friend Tasha racing her Shelby Cobra. To finish off this segment of Melissa Auftermaer's awesome 90s summer playlist, we will spin The Breeders with Doe and Helmet with Blacktop. Both tracks are off their respective band's debut albums. Coming up in the next segment, we will tell you who Melissa was writing about when she said, "That's when I realized, oh S-word, we're going to fall in love."

0: Hi, I'm Bill Graff from Copps Avenue, and this is The Lake Loop. Today's segment on the recurring topic of local street names is subtitled, Never Assume. Cities are full of street signs with idyllic-sounding names that could have come right out of a developer's promotional brochure. In the early 1900s, when the former Frank Allis farm was being sold off in chunks, newspapers carried ads for new subdivisions like Lake Edge and Shore Acres. Besides sounding nice, they had the virtue of being literally true. Lake Edge was at the edge, or at least in sight of the edge, of Lake Monona. The Shore Acres neighborhood, as originally platted, sure enough did include some waterfront lots, although once the area filled in, the street itself, as those of us who lived on it used to joke, was acres from shore. A lovely, wintry, forested Currier and Ives vignette had to be the inspiration for Frostwood's Road, one would assume. Well, it turns out, no. There was a dude named Frost, and he had a woods named after him. It used to be called Frost's apostrophe S Woods, but street signs don't have room for lots of fancy punctuation, so it's Frostwood's Road to this day. If you want to consider it a tribute to frozen water crystals, I won't argue, but Frost would. Now I'm questioning everything. Was Shore Acres Road named after Dinah Shore or Pauly? Was Edna Taylor Parkway named after Edna's Taylor? Is Lake Edge Boulevard a riff on the bass player for Emerson, Lake and Palmer? Hey, Madison has a Beatles subdivision, so why not? And as long as we're lost in the woods, how about Maywood Road, a name that evokes springtime and greenery? But it's not named after the month or inspired by a tree. Would you believe a law firm? Woodward and May. I rest my case. Never assume. Thanks for riding along on this segment of The Lake Loop. I'm Bill Graff. Until next time, on your left.
1: 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This is Missy with your Monona Parks and Rec Department. 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

0: In case you are just tuning in, this is Wildcard Wax on 98.7 WVMO. I'm Jukebox Julie, and my guest co-host is Jenny Chisholm. We are spinning tracks from Melissa Auftermaier's memoirs. First off in this segment was Brainiac with iFuzzbot. The last track on Melissa's playlist is D-Light with Groove is in the Heart, after which we will finish up with three bands that played large roles in Melissa's life, starting with the Smashing Pumpkins. Jenny, what was your favorite part of the book?
1: My favorite part of the book was the whole book. But I think seeing her transition from just a regular teenager into rock star galore was absolutely amazing to read. How do you transition like that and in such a mature way?
0: Definitely. The part that most struck me was the opening where she's describing Courtney Love smoking a cigarette while spray painting a coffin.
1: Amazing.
0: It really captures the frenetic energy of what life must have been like working with her.
1: Oh, the 90s.
2: We're going to dance. We're going to dance. We're going to dance.

0: Thanks for tuning in tonight to Wild Card Wax with Jukebox Julie and guest co-host Jenny Chisholm. We are finishing up Melissa Ostermaier's awesome 90s summer playlist by adding a few tracks from bands that are relevant to the book. Melissa ended up in Hole after meeting Billy Corgan because her friend threw a beer bottle at him in Montreal. Billy and Courtney Love had a brief romance followed by a long-standing friendship. Now, circling back to what in the book made us cry, honestly, Dave Grohl could not have paid for better PR than to have this book come out right now. Melissa broke his whole heart when he wanted to have all the babies with her, but as someone who didn't have any babies, it was super relatable that she chose her own career over being a wifey out in the country in Virginia.
1: I agree. I mean, I think she did end up having a child, but I think she wanted to do it on her terms.
0: Right, just like her mom.
1: Yeah.
0: If you read the book, you'll know why.
1: Sorry, Dave.
0: Okay, so we will end the show with Nirvana and Hole. Melissa's book would not exist without Courtney Love, and Courtney Love became famous as the wife of Nirvana frontman Kurt Cobain. We will end the show with Hole's Violet, written by Courtney Love about her tumultuous relationship with Billy Corgan, just to wrap up the whole story with a bow. Good night.
1: Good night. Thanks for having me.

0: 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I'm just looking to have some fun. 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

Hello and welcome to the 519th edition of Great Songs, Great Singers, and Big Bands. I'm your musical host, Rod Perry, and for the next hour, we'll travel back in time for some of the great music from the big band era, mostly from the 1930s, 40s, and 50s. Count Basie's big band gets us underway with April in Paris.

Bill Count Basie was a tremendous band leader who played with all the great singing artists, and his band appeared in all the popular venues from the heart of the big band era right up to the early 80s. Bill Basie wanted to be a drummer, but instead became a premier jazz pianist. Quite a difference. Now we turn to another of the great big band leaders, Jimmy Dorsey and his orchestra, with Bob Eberle on the vocal of All or Nothing at All.

0: Jeff Perry here, inviting you to join me for This Week in Music History. I remember musical milestones from pop music history, celebrate musical birthdays, and take a special look at the Beatles. 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
1: Way down yonder in New Orleans, in the land of the dreamy scene, there's a Garden of Eden. That's what I mean. Oh, sweet old baby with flashing eyes, softly whisper with tender sighs, stop. Oh, won't you give your lady fair a little smile, stop. You bet your life you linger there a little while. There is heaven right here on earth with those beautiful queens way down yonder in

Patty, Maxine, and Laverne, the Andrews sisters, and Jolie, Al Jolson, taking us down yonder. Now here's Helen Forrest.

Buddy Clark and Dinah Shore teamed up to Fall in Love. Now we'll wrap up our first segment of GS2BB today with the sound of the Charlie Barnett Big Band and their signature song, Cherokee.

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1: Hi, I'm Sue Carr. Let's be civil. This is Sue Carr in the WVMO studio, and I'm talking to Monona Grove School Board President Elizabeth Cook. What are the best ways that people can stay in touch with what's happening on the board, what's happening in the school district? What kinds of, I know that Monona has, it's Monona, City of Monona has a lot of alerts and things that you can sign up for. What kinds of things does the school board have for that?
2: So we have a really great website is where I would direct everyone to go to. First, you can just Google Monona Grove School Board and it'll come right up. That will have all the information in terms of agenda, minutes. All of our regular board meetings are recorded and posted on the Monona Community Media page. And so you can go back and watch any of those. For kind of big items that we want the community to be sure that they know about, like the budget, for example, we have some special listservs that you can sign up for and get those alerts on a regular basis. If you have family in the district, you're sort of automatically put into the system and you get all the alerts that way. But those are the best ways to keep up and email us and ask us, hey, what's going on? I just got a text from someone before I came here that said, hey, I got a question about something that happened today. Can you call me later? And like, yeah, absolutely. That's what we're here for. We're here to serve the community.
1: Bringing schools and communities together, Let's Be Civil is a service of Monona Community Media.
3: 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You've probably heard of compost, but do you know what it is? Compost is decomposed plant-based material that looks like dirt, but is really just broken up plants. It's easy to make a compost. 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Then, find a sunny place outside for your composting materials. The quickest way to make a compost is to add 3 parts brown material to 1 part green material. Green materials include food we eat, such as leftover fruits, vegetables, old bread, noodles, rice, and cereal, and anything green such as grass clippings, plant clippings, and green leaves. Brown materials include brown and woody things such as leaves in the autumn, paper, cardboard, or sawdust. This is the Johnny Rasta, and I'm glad WVMO cares about the environment. Well,

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1: This is Greg from the Lost Creek neighborhood with this weekend's music scene roundup full of summer festivals. The Shawano Music Festival is still going strong in its 48th year in Milky Park and Shawano this Friday through Sunday. 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Full daytime and nighttime music schedules and ticket info are available at shawanofestival.org. The 7th annual White Oak Fest also runs Friday through Sunday at White Oak Sanctuary in Dodgeville. The fest celebrates the Driftless region with music, guided jam sessions, workshops, and stargazing in beautiful surroundings. Roots, bluegrass, and other traditional music on the barn stage, like Jonas Friddle and Henhouse Prowlers, and a campfire with s'mores are there to be had. Single day and weekend tickets are available online. Another Driftless Music Festival this weekend is the People Fest at the Driftless Music Gardens in Yuba, Thursday through Saturday. Gates open at 10 a.m. and close at 9 each night. There are multiple bands playing each day, headlined by Andy Frasco and the UN, Kitchen Dwellers, and the People Brothers Band. 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Future Ghost Fest 2026 has a full day of music Saturday at the Vines in Sauk City, featuring 9 bands, including Ellie Jackson, Fred Reilly, and Vacancy Chain. Food and drink will be available, and you can get tickets online. Festival goers 17 and under do not need a ticket to get in. There are two shows this weekend, part of the Door County Jazz Festival, that are open to the public. Michael Hackett plays with the Christine Salerno Trio from 5 to 7 on Friday at Fish Creek Beach in Fish Creek, and from 11 to 5 on Saturday at Martin Park in Sturgeon Bay. Singers Saturday features three elite jazz singers, Aubrey Johnson, Alyssa Allgood, and Paul Marinaro. Bring your lawn chair to sit a spell and listen to some bluegrass by the Surrey Mountain Band at the Cambridge Arts Council in Cambridge Friday at 6:30. There will be concessions available at this show open to the public. And that's it for this weekend's Music Scene Roundup from WVMO, where we live to hear it live.
2: The North Street Neighborhood Association is delighted to present the 10th Annual Eakin Park Festival, Saturday, August 15th, in Eakin Park on Madison's northeast side. 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This year's music lineup includes Bear in the Forest, Seesaw, Bing Bong, Chris Plata Band, and the Claudettes. More information, including volunteer opportunities, can be found at the Eakin Park Fest Facebook page or by going to northstreetna.org. That's Eakin Park Fest, Saturday, August 15th from noon till 8 p.m. on the corner of North and Dahl Streets on Madison's northeast side.

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1: Hi, I'm Steve Martinelli, and this is a Monona Grove Sports Showcase. In the late 70s, the Silver Eagles had a string of all-conference fullbacks, starting with Don Hubertz, followed by Tim Olson, Mark Goff, and the subject of this story, Tom McGibbon. Tom had shown flashes of greatness while a backup on the 1977 state championship team behind Goff. The following season, when he became a starter at the position, he ran for his share of yards and touchdowns. McGibbon proved he was a star with his game against Stoughton on October 14th. Not only did he rush for 144 yards and three touchdowns, but he also intercepted a pass and returned that 31 yards for a fourth touchdown. Future Badger Mike Stassi took a rare back seat to McGibbon on that night, as he ran for only 123 yards and two touchdowns. Monona Grove led by a comfortable margin in the first half, 32-0, before coasting to an easy 39-21 victory. The Silver Eagle defense made it look too easy, holding the Vikings to a mere 3 yards of offense in the first half, giving up only three meaningless second-half touchdowns against a defense compiled largely of Monona Grove reserves. However, the star on this night was Tom McGibbon, the powerful MG fullback, as MG sent the disappointed Stoughton squad home. Back-to-back midseason losses to Fort Atkinson and Oregon doomed MG to a second-place finish in 1978, but there was nothing second-place about Tom McGibbon as he bowled his way to a berth on the all-conference team, joining the fraternity of outstanding Monona Grove fullbacks. I'm Steve Martinelli, and I'll see you at the game.
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0: Hey, hey, Bruce Rave here. If you want to hear all new important indie rock, come hang with me now 9 to midnight Sundays. 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
2: I'm here in the WVMO studios. I'm talking with Nancy Moore, Monona's mayor, learning more about Monona. Nancy, we've got an election coming up, a primary election on Tuesday, August 11th. What do you want to tell us in the run-up to that election that Monona residents should be aware of?
3: First and foremost, I want everybody to know we have an amazing voting record here in Monona. And so kudos to the community of Monona for their civic participation. And we want that to continue. A few things to know about the August 11th partisan primary. First of all, absentee ballots can be requested anytime. Second, we have a brand new reinstalled Dropbox at City Hall. Very secure Dropbox. It's just to the left of the main entrance, so be sure not to confuse the Dropbox for voting with the utility bill Dropbox. People can drop in anytime during office hours into City Hall and request an absentee ballot. And early voting at City Hall starts 2 weeks before the election. So early voting will be July 28th through August 7th, which is the Friday before the election. I want people to know about all their options because there's been a proposal put forth by the USPS to potentially not deliver all of the absentee ballots for all the states across the U.S. We want people to know, we want our residents to know that there are lots of other options besides sticking their absentee ballot in the mail. If people need to mail it, then they certainly can, but we would recommend at least mailing 2 weeks in advance of the election. There's always more info not only on our website, but on myvotewisconsin.gov. You can check your registration there. You can register to vote if you're not registered to vote already. You can see what's on the ballot on August 11th. You can track your vote on that website as well. It's really a slick website, always has been, and super helpful and easy to navigate.
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4: On Thursday, August 13th at San Damiano Park in Monona, WVMO and the Friends of San Damiano invite you to the final installment of this year's Concerts on the Shore series, featuring acclaimed Americana artist The Last Rebel, along with Madison acoustic swing favorites Harmonious Whale. Touring in support of their latest album, Gone for Good, The Last Rebel weave three-part harmonies, traditional instrumentation, and heartfelt original songwriting into a dynamic live performance. Harmonious Whale has delighted audiences across the globe with their unique take on hot jazz and a multitude of string band styles, anchored by award-winning vocalist Maggie Delaney. Concerts on the Shore are open to the public and offer food trucks, beer, and non-alcoholic beverages, as well as a stunning view in a beautiful city of Monona

me people, there's a story I would tell about a brave young Indian you should remember well. From the land of the Pima Indian, a proud and noble band who farmed the Phoenix Valley in Arizona land. Down their ditches a thousand years, the waters grew Ira's people's crops, till the white man stole their water rights and the sparkling water stopped. Now Ira's folks were hungry, and their land grew crops of weeds. When war came, Ira volunteered and forgot the white man's greed.

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And when the fight was over, and Old Glory raised among the men who held it high,

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He died drunk early one morning, alone in the land he fought to save. 2 inches of water in a lonely ditch was a grave for Ira.

They are calling drunken Arahaze, but his land is just as dry, and his ghost is lying thirsty in the ditch where Ara died.

0: Γεια σας. 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
1: This is Mary Merle from Winnequa Road with a Monona Bird Report. My dog Phoebe has decided Maywood Park is her favorite morning walk. I'm glad she has, because it turns out it's a great birding spot. And this summer, Maywood Park held a mystery. Throughout June and July, it hosted an oversummering white-throated sparrow. Every morning, I'd hear its clear, pipe-like song. The song was so loud that it carried for a block or more in each direction. White-throats are one of our most common sparrows in migration, but most definitely not in the summer. They breed well to the north in forested areas where their song is a signature sound of the season. But in Monona, what was it doing here when it should have been up north? This bird was likely what ornithologists call a floater, an unmated bird who stalled out here in mid-migration. White-throats usually tone down their singing once a mate arrives. Unmated males, though, they keep singing at full volume day after day. What we were hearing in and around Maywood Park was the sound of a lone bird giving it his best shot, singing his heart out, hoping a similarly out-of-place female might happen by. No wonder that song sounded so melancholic. This is Mary Merle with the Monona Bird Report, and I'm glad that WVMO cares about birds.
2: 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More information about Emily Nenny at the Atwood Music Hall on August 14th can be found at theatwoodmusichall.com.
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not here to cast blame. 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I just want to bear witness to a better deal. There's a slow-moving grace. It's right here with us. I've seen it myself, and I know that it's real.

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1: 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Summer is when blueberries ripen, bluebirds nest, and blue flowers dot the landscape. The sky is blue, the water is too, so why not celebrate the beauty of blue in nature by taking a hike looking specifically for blue things? Beyond an exercise in observation, add some fun natural learning, perhaps in the following ways. Look for everything you can find that is blue. Notice how many different shades of blue you see, everything from a pale blue sky to the dark indigo of a bunting. Count all the blue things you find. Take photos or draw pictures of the blue things and sort them by color, shape, size, living or non-living. Take some time to identify the blue things in your photos or pictures. 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Shuffle your pictures and use them as flashcards. 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Take a pint of blueberries and count how many are in a box. Sort them by size and again by color. 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When you are finished sorting and counting, pour them over ice cream and eat them. Yum. Until next time, this is Wisconsin Master Naturalist Deborah Proctor encouraging parents and grandparents to get outdoors and learn with your kids naturally.
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1: Hi, I'm Bill Graff from Copse Avenue, and this is The Lake Loop. Today's segment on the recurring topic of local street names is subtitled, Never Assume. Cities are full of street signs with idyllic-sounding names that could have come right out of a developer's promotional brochure. In the early 1900s, when the former Frank Alice farm was being sold off in chunks, newspapers carried ads for new subdivisions like Lake Edge and Shore Acres. Besides sounding nice, they had the virtue of being literally true. Lake Edge was at the edge, or at least in sight of the edge, of Lake Monona. The Shore Acres neighborhood, as originally platted, sure enough did include some waterfront lots, although once the area filled in, the street itself, as those of us who lived on it used to joke, was acres from shore. A lovely, wintry, forested Currier and Ives vignette had to be the inspiration for Frostwoods Road, one would assume. Well, it turns out, no. There was a dude named Frost, and he had a woods named after him. It used to be called Frost's apostrophe S Woods, but street signs don't have room for lots of fancy punctuation, so it's Frostwoods Road to this day. If you want to consider it a tribute to frozen water crystals, I won't argue, but Frost would. Now I'm questioning everything. Was Shore Acres Road named after Dinah Shore or Pauly? Was Edna Taylor Parkway named after Edna's Taylor? Is Lake Edge Boulevard a riff on the bass player for Emerson, Lake and Palmer? Hey, Madison has a Beatles subdivision, so why not? And as long as we're lost in the woods, how about Maywood Road, a name that evokes springtime and greenery? But it's not named after the month or inspired by a tree. Would you believe a law firm? Woodward and May. I rest my case. Never assume. Thanks for riding along on this segment of The Lake Loop. I'm Bill Graff. Until next time, on your left.
2: Pat O'Neill with A Moment for Monona on WVMO. You have a text. It's probably Bill saying he forgot to get the spaghetti sauce at Fraboni's. Or it's Jill saying she can't pick up the boys at Winnequa. Should you take a quick look? Nope. In fact, take the temptation away. Turn your phone off. Put it on silent. Put your phone in the back seat. Don't even bring it. Do whatever you can to take the distraction away and focus on the task at hand, driving and not running into stuff. A public service message from 98.7 WVMO.
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0: 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I'm just looking to have some fun. 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
1: Hi, I'm Sue Carr. Let's be civil. This is Sue Carr in the WVMO studio, and I'm talking to Monona Grove School Board President Elizabeth Cook. What are the best ways that people can stay in touch with what's happening on the board, what's happening in the school district? What kinds of, I know that Monona has, it's Monona, City of Monona has a lot of alerts and things that you can sign up for. What kinds of things does the school board have for that?
2: So we have a really great website is where I would direct everyone to go to. First, you can just Google Monona Grove School Board and it'll come right up. That will have all the information in terms of agenda, minutes. All of our regular board meetings are recorded and posted on the Monona Community Media page. And so you can go back and watch any of those. For kind of big items that we want the community to be sure that they know about, like the budget, for example, we have some special listservs that you can sign up for and get those alerts on a regular basis. If you have family in the district, you're sort of automatically put into the system and you get all the alerts that way. But those are the best ways to keep up. And email us and ask us, hey, what's going on? I just got a text from someone before I came here that said, hey, I got a question about something that happened today. Can you call me later? I'm like, yeah, absolutely. That's what we're here for. We're here to serve the community.
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3: 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Furniture, kitchen and household items, tools and equipment, working fridges and freezers, working AC units, working microwaves, working electronics, sporting goods, clothing items and accessories, artwork and collectibles, musical instruments, toys and games, books and magazines, and non-perishable food items. 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If you want

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1: Got a minute? Here's what's going on around Monona. This weekend, on Saturday, it's Lager Kings of Wisconsin with Working Draft Beer Company in collaboration with Lakefront Brewery. 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And also happening Saturday evening at the Children's Museum, Honor Among Thieves will take the stage as part of the Live from Wonderground series. That show begins at 5. Don't forget absentee voting. It's happening at City Hall and goes through August 7th this Friday at 5 p.m. is your last chance inside City Hall. But if you want to drop it off at the brand new shiny ballot drop box outside City Hall, that's going to be open all the way till election night, August 11th at 8 p.m. Listen to WVMO online, read and subscribe to the WVMO newsletter, or support the station. 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
2: 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Here's some of what you'll be hearing soon.

0: That's new music from Bella White. Also new this week, you can't hurt me anymore. The War and Treaty, Willie Carlisle, and Eddie Ninevold. Let us all sing. Lord knows I've had enough. It won't be long now till I'm blowing up. Here's those and the rest of all of this week's new Americana tunes on the New Music Discovery Show.
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1: This is Greg from the Lost Creek neighborhood with this weekend's music scene roundup full of summer festivals. The Shawano Music Festival is still going strong in its 48th year in Milky Park and Shawano this Friday through Sunday. This fest features a truly mixed bag of artists covering bluegrass, jazz, traditional folk, with artists like Steve March Torme, Cigar Box Scott, and Art Stevenson and Highwater on three different stages. Full daytime and nighttime music schedules and ticket info are available at shawanofestival.org. The 7th annual White Oak Fest also runs Friday through Sunday at White Oak Sanctuary in Dodgeville. The fest celebrates the Driftless region with music, guided jam sessions, workshops, and stargazing in beautiful surroundings. Roots, bluegrass, and other traditional music on the barn stage, like Jonas Friddle and Henhouse Prowlers, and a campfire with s'mores are there to be had. Single day and weekend tickets are available online. Another Driftless Music Festival this weekend is the People Fest at the Driftless Music Gardens in Yuba, Thursday through Saturday. Gates open at 10 a.m. and close at 9 each night. 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Future Ghost Fest 2026 has a full day of music Saturday at the Vine

0: Hackett plays with the Christine Salerno Trio from 5 to 7 on Friday at Fish Creek Beach in Fish Creek, and from 11 to 5 on Saturday at Martin Park in Sturgeon Bay. Singers Saturday features three elite jazz singers, Aubrey Johnson, Alyssa Allgood, and Paul Marinaro. Bring your lawn chair to sit a spell and listen to some bluegrass by the Surrey Mountain Band at the Cambridge Arts Council in Cambridge Friday at 6:30. There will be concessions available at this show open to the public. And that's it for this weekend's Music Scene Roundup from WVMO, where we live to hear it live.
1: Hello, this is Hannah from Playhouse with a moment from Monona on WVMO. 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This has been a public service message from 98.7 WVMO.

rides innocently down the river to a place where the light lives, and shrugs off enchantment with a sigh, dreaming from the first moment of her life. Unheard songs bathed in silver ring out of

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1: Common St. John's wort is blooming in the prairie. Hi, this is Brian from the Aldo Leopold Nature Center with a friendly phenology update. This herbaceous perennial gets its name because it begins to bloom around June 24th, St. John's Day. Introduced from Europe, this non-native plant is known for its medicinal benefits, but it is also considered invasive due to its tendency to form dense patches that crowd out native species. To identify this plant, look for clusters of bright yellow flowers and small, lance-shaped leaves. The flowers have 5 petals and a burst of long, showy stamens at the center. The opposite leaves are marked by numerous tiny, translucent dots that become visible when held up to light. Despite its invasive nature, common St. John's wort is valued for its medicinal properties. It has been used as an antioxidant, antidepressant, antibacterial, and anti-inflammatory remedy. Topical preparations are helpful for cuts, burns, and skin inflammations, and for centuries, it has been used to relieve mild depression. 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
1: I'm Jeff Perry with the WVMO Music History Moment for August 7th. August 7th, 1925, songwriter Felice Bryant was born in Milwaukee. She co-wrote many hits, including a few by the Everly Brothers.

0: And in 1971, the number one song was the Bee Gees' How Can You Mend a Broken Heart? And that's today's WBMO Music History Moment. I'm Jeff Perry.
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1: Got a minute? Here's what's going on around Monona. 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And also happening Saturday evening at the Children's Museum, Honor Among Thieves will take the stage as part of the Live from Wonderground series. That show begins at 5. Don't forget absentee voting. It's happening at City Hall and goes through August 7th this Friday at 5 p.m. is your last chance inside City Hall. But if you want to drop it off at the brand new shiny ballot drop box outside City Hall, that's going to be open all the way till election night, August 11th at 8 p.m. Listen to WVMO online, read and subscribe to the WVMO newsletter, or support the station. 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
2: I'm here in the WVMO studios. I'm talking with Nancy Moore, Monona's mayor, learning more about Monona. Nancy, we've got an election coming up, a primary election on Tuesday, August 11th. What do you want to tell us in the run-up to that election that Monona residents should be aware of?
3: First and foremost, I want everybody to know we have an amazing voting record here in Monona. And so kudos to the community of Monona for their civic participation. And we want that to continue. A few things to know about the August 11th partisan primary. First of all, absentee ballots can be requested anytime. Second, we have a brand new reinstalled Dropbox at City Hall. Very secure Dropbox. It's just to the left of the main entrance, so be sure not to confuse the Dropbox for voting with a utility bill Dropbox. People can drop in anytime during office hours into City Hall and request an absentee ballot. And early voting at City Hall starts 2 weeks before the election. So early voting will be July 28th through August 7th, which is the Friday before the election. I want people to know about all their options because there's been a proposal put forth by the USPS to potentially not deliver all of the absentee ballots for all the states across the U.S. We want people to know, we want our residents to know that there are lots of other options besides sticking their absentee ballot in the mail. If people need to mail it, then they certainly can, but we would recommend at least mailing 2 weeks in advance of the election. There's always more info not only on our website, but on myvotewisconsin.gov. You can check your registration there. You can register to vote if you're not registered to vote already. You can see what's on the ballot on August 11th. You can track your vote on that website as well. It's really a slick website, always has been, and super helpful and easy to navigate.
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4: On Thursday, August 13th at San Damiano Park in Monona, WVMO and the Friends of San Damiano invite you to the final installment of this year's Concerts on the Shore series, featuring acclaimed Americana artist The Last Rebel, along with Madison acoustic swing favorites Harmonious Whale. 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Concerts on the Shore are open to the public and offer food trucks, beer, and non-alcoholic beverages, as well as a stunning view in a beautiful City of Monona setting. More information about Concerts on the Shore on Thursday, August 13th is available at sandamianomonona.org.

0: I'm Sue Carr, host of Monona Grove Study Hall, and I'm glad WVMO cares about Monona Grove schools.
1: Hi, I'm Steve Martinelli, and this is a Monona Grove Sports Showcase. In the late 70s, the Silver Eagles had a string of all-conference fullbacks, starting with Don Hubritz, followed by Tim Olson, Mark Goff, and the subject of this story, Tom McGibbon. Tom had shown flashes of greatness while a backup on the 1977 state championship team behind Goff. The following season, when he became a starter at the position, he ran for his share of yards and touchdowns. McGibbon proved he was a star with his game against Stoughton on October 14th. Not only did he rush for 144 yards and three touchdowns, but he also intercepted a pass and returned that 31 yards for a fourth touchdown. Future Badger Mike Stassi took a rare back seat to McGibbon on that night, as he ran for only 123 yards and two touchdowns. Monona Grove led by a comfortable margin in the first half, 32-0, before coasting to an easy 39-21 victory. The Silver Eagle defense made it look too easy, holding the Vikings to a mere 3 yards of offense in the first half, giving up only three meaningless second-half touchdowns against a defense compiled largely of Monona Grove reserves. However, the star on this night was Tom McGibbon, the powerful MG fullback, as MG sent the disappointed Stoughton squad home. Back-to-back midseason losses to Fort Atkinson and Oregon doomed MG to a second-place finish in 1978, but there was nothing second-place about Tom McGibbon as he bulled his way to a berth on the all-conference team, joining the fraternity of outstanding Monona Grove fullbacks. I'm Steve Martinelli, and I'll see you at the game.
2: The North Street Neighborhood Association is delighted to present the 10th Annual Eakin Park Festival, Saturday, August 15th, in Eakin Park on Madison's northeast side. 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This year's music lineup includes Bear in the Forest, Seesaw, Bing Bong, Chris Plata Band, and the Claudettes. More information, including volunteer opportunities, can be found at the Eakin Park Fest Facebook page, or by going to northstreetna.org. That's Eakin Park Fest, Saturday, August 15th from noon till 8 p.m. on the corner of North and Dahl Streets on Madison's northeast side.

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2: Oh, well, a young man ain't nothing in this world these days. I said a young man ain't nothing in this world these days.

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0: This is Wisconsin Master Naturalist Deborah Proctor sharing tips and ideas on how to unplug your children and get them into the great outdoors where they can learn naturally. Summer is when blueberries ripen, bluebirds nest, and blue flowers dot the landscape. The sky is blue, the water is too, so why not celebrate the beauty of blue in nature by taking a hike looking specifically for blue things? Beyond an exercise in observation, add some fun natural learning, perhaps in the following ways. Look for everything you can find that is blue. Notice how many different shades of blue you see, everything from a pale blue sky to the dark indigo of a bunting. Count all the blue things you find. Take photos or draw pictures of the blue things and sort them by color, shape, size, living or non-living. Take some time to identify the blue things in your photos or pictures. A local nature guide may be helpful. Shuffle your pictures and use them as flashcards. See who can identify the most. Take a pint of blueberries and count how many are in a box. Sort them by size and again by color. Do a taste test. Do the bigger berries taste sweeter than smaller ones? When you are finished sorting and counting, pour them over ice cream and eat them. Yum. Until next time, this is Wisconsin Master Naturalist Deborah Proctor encouraging parents and grandparents to get outdoors and learn with your kids naturally.
1: 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This event will include mattress recycling by Seven Rivers Recycling, as well as accepted donations of the following items to Habitat for Humanity of Dane County and St. Vincent de Paul: furniture, 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
1: Got a minute? Here's what's going on around Monona. 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And also happening Saturday evening at the Children's Museum, Honor Among Thieves will take the stage as part of the Live from Wonderground series. That show begins at 5. Don't forget absentee voting. It's happening at City Hall and goes through August 7th this Friday at 5 p.m. is your last chance inside City Hall. 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

0: Tune in to 98.7 WVMO this Sunday at 2 p.m. for another edition of Second Sunday, a variety hour radio show brought to you by Audio for the Arts. This month, we'll be featuring The Earthlings, who will be performing at Garver Feed Mill on August 15th. Some old tunes, some new tunes, but all tunes to make you groove tunes.
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2: 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It is good to be with you this Friday, as every Friday. 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

A couple of tunes about boys. Gear Daddies with Stupid Boy from Billy's Live Bait. And before that, Japanese Breakfast with Boyish from Soft Sounds from Another Planet. 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
2: On Thursday, August 13th at San Damiano Park in Monona, WVMO and the Friends of San Damiano invite you to the final installment of this year's Concerts on the Shore series, featuring acclaimed Americana artist The Last Rebel, along with Madison acoustic swing favorites Harmonious Whale. Touring in support of their latest album, Gone for Good, The Last Rebel weave three-part harmonies, traditional instrumentation, and heartfelt original songwriting into a dynamic live performance. 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Concerts on the Shore are open to the public and offer food trucks, beer, and non-alcoholic beverages, as well as a stunning view in a beautiful City of Monona setting. 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

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So you can find out about where that song came from or what other stuff that artist may also be playing. Now, those of you who maybe date back a few years to those classic Warner Brother cartoons years, Bugs Bunny, Donald Duck, Foghorn Leghorn, and there was another cast character that was one of my favorites, which didn't make an appearance all that often, but definitely made a presence, and it was a Tasmanian devil. Now, I have a dog at home that is the spitting image of Tasmanian devil. This is the character that would basically devour the landscape and spin through trees as Bugs Bunny tried to foil it. That's my dog. Just unrelenting power and unrelenting movement. And so I've been trying for years really to come up with a song that kind of captures a little bit of that flavor. And this is the best I can come up with. It's not bad. So this is going out to Maisie.

That's a song called You of All People from Why Oak. The louder I call, the faster it runs is the name of the album. And that is an album that just sparkles with lovely, lovely songs. You of All People. Before that, Queen with Don't Stop Me Now from Greatest Hits 1 and 2. Sending that out to Maisie Mayhem, our very own Tasmanian devil of a dog. Coming up next, we'll just shift gears just a little bit, slow things down, a little John Lee Hooker live from the American Folk Blues Festival in 1962. How about that?

0: It's Cowboy Junkies with Town's Blues from Black Eyed Man. 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
2: This is Mary Merle from Winnequa Road with a Monona Bird Report. My dog Phoebe has decided Maywood Park is her favorite morning walk. I'm glad she has, because it turns out it's a great birding spot. And this summer, Maywood Park held a mystery. Throughout June and July, it hosted an oversummering white-throated sparrow. Every morning, I'd hear its clear, pipe-like song. The song was so loud that it carried for a block or more in each direction. White-throats are one of our most common sparrows in migration, but most definitely not in the summer. They breed well to the north in forested areas where their song is a signature sound of the season. But in Monona, what was it doing here when it should have been up north? This bird was likely what ornithologists call a floater, an unmated bird who stalled out here in mid-migration. White-throats usually tone down their singing once a mate arrives. Unmated males, though, they keep singing at full volume day after day. What we were hearing in and around Maywood Park was the sound of a lone bird giving it his best shot, singing his heart out, hoping a similarly out-of-place female might happen by. No wonder that song sounded so melancholic. This is Mary Merle with the Monona Bird Report, and I'm glad that WVMO cares about birds.
3: The North Street Neighborhood Association is delighted to present the 10th Annual Eakin Park Festival, Saturday, August 15th, in Eakin Park on Madison's northeast side. In addition to tons of local food and drink, the festival features live painting by Hannah Brewer, plenty of kids' activities, including the Kids Parade, the Water Wagon to keep you hydrated, and local and regional live music. This year's music lineup includes Bear in the Forest, Seesaw, Bing Bong, Chris Plata Band, and the Claudettes. More information, including volunteer opportunities, can be found at the Eakin Park Fest Facebook page or by going to northstreetna.org. That's Eakin Park Fest, Saturday, August 15th from noon till 8 p.m. on the corner of North and Dahl Streets on Madison's northeast side.
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0: And good morning. You're listening to Donuts of Champions here on WVMO 98.7 FM, the voice of Monona. Now, by the late 1980s over England way, Bernard Sumner and Johnny Marr found themselves wrapping up their two respective bands, New Order and The Smiths, and began a collaboration through the 1990s that would produce three albums together and included a number of great songs and guest appearances from other artists. This is a collection called The Best of Electronic. Get the message. So we're going to hear Johnny Marr, Bernard Sumner with Forbidden City.

Hello, I'm the guy who sits next to you and reads the newspaper over your shoulder. Wait, don't turn the page. I'm not finished. Life is so uncertain.

Given that true intellectual and emotional compatibility are at the very least difficult, if not impossible, to come by, we could always opt for the more temporal gratification of sheer physical attraction. That wouldn't make you a shallow person, would it?

Ford is to Chevrolet what Dodge is to Chrysler, what cornflakes are to Post Toasties, what the clear blue sky is to the deep blue sea, what Hank Williams is to Neil Armstrong. Can you doubt we were made for each other?

Look, I understand too little too late. I realize there are things you say and do you can never take back. But what would you be if you didn't even try? You have to try. So after a lot of thought, I'd like to reconsider. Please, if it's not too late, make it a cheeseburger.

Lyle Lovett and his large band. And that about wraps it up for another edition of Donuts of Champions here on WVMO every Friday morning from 9 until 10 a.m. I'm your host, Douglas Allen. I think I'm going for a cheeseburger. What about you?

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1: Hi, I'm Sue Carr. Let's be civil. This is Sue Carr in the WVMO studio, and I'm talking to Monona Grove School Board President Elizabeth Cook. What are the best ways that people can stay in touch with what's happening on the board, what's happening in the school district? What kinds of, I know that Monona has, City of Monona has a lot of alerts and things that you can sign up for. What kinds of things does the school board have for that?
2: So we have a really great website is where I would direct everyone to go to. First, you can just Google Monona Grove School Board and it'll come right up. That will have all the information in terms of agenda, minutes. All of our regular board meetings are recorded and posted on the Monona Community Media page. And so you can go back and watch any of those. For kind of big items that we want the community to be sure that they know about, like the budget, for example, we have some special listservs that you can sign up for and get those alerts on a regular basis. If you have family in the district, you're sort of automatically put into the system and you get all the alerts that way. But those are the best ways to keep up. And email us and ask us, hey, what's going on? I just got a text from someone before I came here that said, hey, I got a question about something that happened today. Can you call me later? I'm like, yeah, absolutely. That's what we're here for. We're here to serve the community.
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1: Got a minute? Here's what's going on around Monona. Today is your last day to vote in-person absentee at Monona City Hall. But don't forget that we do have a fancy little drop box outside. You can drop your ballot right in the drop box all the way up till 8 o'clock, August 11th, election night. This weekend, on Saturday, it's Lager Kings of Wisconsin with Working Draft Beer Company in collaboration with Lakefront Brewery. It all starts at noon at Working Draft Beer Company. And also happening Saturday evening at the Children's Museum, Honor Among Thieves will take the stage as part of the Live from Wonderground series. That show begins at 5. Don't forget absentee voting. It's happening at City Hall and goes through August 7th this Friday at 5 p.m. is your last chance inside City Hall. But if you want to drop it off at the brand new shiny ballot drop box outside City Hall, that's going to be open all the way till election night, August 11th at 8 p.m. Listen to WVMO online, read and subscribe to the WVMO newsletter, or support the station. 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

just got in. How've you been? 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
1: This is Greg from the Lost Creek neighborhood with this weekend's music scene roundup full of summer festivals. The Shawano Music Festival is still going strong in its 48th year in Milky Park and Shawano this Friday through Sunday. 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Full daytime and nighttime music schedules and ticket info are available at shawanofestival.org. The 7th annual White Oak Fest also runs Friday through Sunday at White Oak Sanctuary in Dodgeville. The fest celebrates the Driftless region with music, guided jam sessions, workshops, and stargazing in beautiful surroundings. Roots, bluegrass, and other traditional music on the barn stage, like Jonas Friddle and Henhouse Prowlers, and a campfire with s'mores are there to be had. Single day and weekend tickets are available online. Another Driftless Music Festival this weekend is the People Fest at the Driftless Music Gardens in Yuba, Thursday through Saturday. Gates open at 10 a.m. and close at 9 each night. There are multiple bands playing each day, headlined by Andy Frasco and the UN, Kitchen Dwellers, and the People Brothers Band. 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Future Ghost Fest 2026 has a full day of music Saturday at the Vines in Sauk City, featuring 9 bands, including Ellie Jackson, Fred Reilly, and Vacancy Chain. Food and drink will be available, and you can get tickets online. Festival goers 17 and under do not need a ticket to get in. There are two shows this weekend, part of the Door County Jazz Festival, that are open to the public. Michael Hackett plays with the Christine Salerno Trio from 5 to 7 on Friday at Fish Creek Beach in Fish Creek, and from 11 to 5 on Saturday at Martin Park in Sturgeon Bay. Singers Saturday features three elite jazz singers, Aubrey Johnson, Alyssa Allgood, and Paul Marinaro. Bring your lawn chair to sit a spell and listen to some bluegrass by the Sorry Mountain Band at the Cambridge Arts Council in Cambridge Friday at 6:30. There will be concessions available at this show open to the public. And that's it for this weekend's Music Scene Roundup from WVMO, where we live to hear it live.
2: Pat O'Neill with a moment for Monona on WVMO. You have a text. It's probably Bill saying he forgot to get the spaghetti sauce at Fraboni's. Or it's Jill saying she can't pick up the boys at Winnequa. Should you take a quick look? Nope. In fact, take the temptation away. Turn your phone off. 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Put your phone in the back seat. Don't even bring it. Do whatever you can to take the distraction away and focus on the task at hand. Driving and not running into stuff. A public service message from 98.7 WVMO.
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3: 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I'm Pat O'Neill, and during 40-plus years on the radio, I've played thousands of songs. Sometimes it felt like I played certain songs thousands of times. Hey, Phil Collins, I'm talking to you. But you know, in the business of radio, you're not paid to play your favorite songs. But now, on WVMO, where I'm paid nothing, I do get to play my favorite songs. So, what are they? Well, one of my broadcasting heroes, the great Larry Lujack from Chicago, said it best.
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3: I grew up in the 1970s. So every Saturday night for an hour, I get to share my 70s music collection with you on the show called We Had Joy, We Had Fun. Let me play a few of those songs for you right now. I pretty much got everything. 45s, albums, maybe a few 8-tracks, rock and roll, soul, disco. And since you listen to WVMO, you like the great singer-songwriters. So here's Joni Mitchell.

That is a classic album, Corton Spark, Joni Mitchell, and from it, Free Man in Paris. You're listening to a sample episode of WVMO's Saturday Night 70s music show called We Had Joy, We Had Fun, and I'm Pat O'Neill. We've all had that experience. A song you like is playing on the radio, and you're thinking, who is that? I know that song. What is it? Well, try this quiz. One song in 1 second. I'll give you a 1 second sample of a big hit song from the 70s, and you name it. Ready? There you go. The answer is right after Seals and Crofts.

Seals and Crofts and the 45 version of Hummingbird, which I may have purchased at Treasure Island when I was stopping by every week to pick up my Wisdom Top 30 music guide. Now, what song is this? It's from 1978, and it's called Every Time I Turn Around, Back in Love Again by LTD.

0: 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Here's a question I once asked of Carly Simon.
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There's Carly Simon on this special weekday edition of the weekend show, We Had Joy, We Had Fun, Saturday nights at 8 Central on WVMO. If you tune in, I'll toss questions at you like this. There's a major American city that's mentioned in many 1970s songs. Songs like Gypsies, Tramps, and Thieves by Cher, Daisy Jane by America, CCR's Travelin' Band, Proud Mary by Ike and Tina Turner, and this great song by Arlo Guthrie. Let's see if you can name that city. Here's a clue. It's not New Orleans. Red.

Here's Arlo Guthrie, and from the lyrics, Nighttime in the City of New Orleans, Changing Cars in Memphis, Tennessee. Memphis is mentioned in all those songs by Cher, Ike and Tina Turner, America, and CCR. See, that's the kind of excitement I'll bring you on Saturday nights on our 70s music show, We Had Joy, We Had Fun.

Here's John Stewart, not the comedian, but the former member of the Kingston Trio. Gold was his solo hit in 1979. You know, for a couple of years, I hosted the WVMO Saturday night show called The Weekend Concert. Now I'm hosting the 70s music show, We Had Joy, We Had Fun. But every once in a while, we'll get to hear a great 70s concert moment like this one on 98.7 WVMO.

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4: 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Here's some of what you'll be hearing soon.

0: That's new music from Bella White. Also new this week, you can't hurt me anymore. The War and Treaty, Willie Carlisle, and Eddie Ninevold. Well, a song they sing, Lord knows I've had enough. It won't be long now till I'm blowing up. Hear those and the rest of all of this week's new Americana tunes on the New Music Discovery Show.
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0: 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I like radio.
1: Got a minute? Here's what's going on around Monona. Today is your last day to vote in-person absentee at Monona City Hall. But don't forget that we do have a fancy little drop box outside. You can drop your ballot right in the drop box all the way up till 8 o'clock, August 11th, election night. 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It all starts at noon at Working Draft Beer Company. And also happening Saturday evening at the Children's Museum, Honor Among Thieves will take the stage as part of the Live from Wonderground series. That show begins at 5. Don't forget absentee voting. It's happening at City Hall and goes through August 7th this Friday at 5 p.m. is your last chance inside City Hall. But if you want to drop it off at the brand new shiny ballot drop box outside City Hall, that's going to be open all the way till election night, August 11th at 8 p.m. Listen to WVMO online, read and subscribe to the WVMO newsletter, or support the station. 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

Friends, this is Adam Gruhl from Horseshoes and Hand Grenades. 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

That's new from Bella White. She's an up-and-coming singer-songwriter whose rootsy storytelling focuses on some of life's quietest, most subtle moments. You'll hear that full song to close out the episode today, along with several more new Americana tracks, including a gospel and soul-infused track from The War and Treaty, and a bluesy, distortion-filled song from Atlanta's Eddie Ninevolt, blending vintage soul blues rhythms with a modern flair. But we'll start with a folk artist known for his poetic voice. It's Willie Carlisle. He wrote this new single while touring in Australia. It's about religion, identity, and the search for connection in a fragmented world. From Willie Carlisle, it's called The Mason Jar at the Center of the World, on the New Music Discovery Show on WVMO.

Willie Carlisle recorded The Mason Jar at the Center of the World with some guy named Tyler Childers in New Orleans. That song will be on Carlisle's upcoming double album. The title will be The Universal Bubba, set for release on November 6th. And you can see Willie Carlisle in Madison. He'll be live at the High Noon Saloon on September 27th. Next, on the New Music Discovery Show on WVMO, the dynamic husband and wife duo of Michael Trotter Jr. and Tanya Trotter, better known as The War and Treaty. Famous for their powerhouse vocals and their super energetic live shows, they wrote this next song as a declaration of personal resilience and healing through hardship. From The War and Treaty, it's called You Can't Hurt Me Anymore on the New Music Discovery Show on WVMO.

It's the Warren Treaty with You Can't Hurt Me Anymore. That will be on an upcoming studio album. The title will be The Story of Michael and Tanya, set for release on October 9th. You can see the Warren Treaty in Wisconsin twice this fall. They'll be at the Door Community Auditorium in Fish Creek on October 9th and at the Kohler Memorial Theater in Kohler on October 10th. You're listening to the New Music Discovery Show on WVMO, where every song that you hear is a new release that we've just added to VMO playlists this week. I'm Fletcher Keyes. Next up is a guy named Eddie Ninevolt. He spells his last name, the number 9, and a capital V. He's a guitarist from Atlanta. He likes to sing, too, and he's built a reputation for reviving old-school, horn-soaked soul and blues. He recorded this newest song in Nashville on vintage equipment. It's a song about making a name for yourself in the music business. From Eddie Ninevolt, it's called Blowin' Up on the New Music Discovery Show on WVMO.

It's Eddie Nine Volt and a tight horn section on Blowing Up. That's the lead track from an upcoming studio album. It'll be called Down Here, releasing on November 6th. This is the New Music Discovery Show on WVMO, playing for you all of the new songs we added to VMO playlists this week. Next up, The Suitcase Junket, which is a one-man band project of Matt Lorenz, built around instruments he made from salvaged objects and junk. Lorenz wrote this new song to reflect on the passing of time, love, and the enduring spirits of close friends who have passed away. From The Suitcase Junket, it's called One More Mile, on the New Music Discovery Show on WVMO.

0: The Suitcase Junket pairs his signature throat-singing vocals with a homemade foot drum kit. The song is One More Mile that will be on the Suitcase Junket's upcoming new album called To Go On, which will come out on October 2nd. So this is how it works on the New Music Discovery Show. If you listen to the whole show, by the end, you will have heard every one of the new Americana songs that we added this week to VMO playlists. Coming up in just a moment, Nicole Atkins with a new song that considers heartbreak from a place of strength and perspective. Also, country outlaw Elizabeth Cook teaming up with Turnpike Troubadour's frontman Evan Felker for a duet on the hard realities of life on the edge. And Bella White, closing out the show with an intimate acoustic song about finding comfort in the smallest details of daily life, right after the break.
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3: I'm here in the WVMO studios. I'm talking with Nancy Moore, Monona's mayor, learning more about Monona. Nancy, we've got an election coming up, a primary election on Tuesday, August 11th. What do you want to tell us in the run-up to that election that Monona residents should be aware of?
4: First and foremost, I want everybody to know we have an amazing voting record here in Monona. And so kudos to the community of Monona for their civic participation. And we want that to continue. A few things to know about the August 11th partisan primary. First of all, absentee ballots can be requested anytime. Second, we have a brand new reinstalled Dropbox at City Hall. Very secure Dropbox. It's just to the left of the main entrance, so be sure not to confuse the Dropbox for voting with the utility bill Dropbox. People can drop in anytime during office hours into City Hall and request an absentee ballot. And early voting at City Hall starts 2 weeks before the election. So early voting will be July 28th through August 7th, which is the Friday before the election. I want people to know about all their options because there's been a proposal put forth by the USPS to potentially not deliver all of the absentee ballots for all the states across the U.S. We want people to know, we want our residents to know that there are lots of other options besides sticking their absentee ballot in the mail. If people need to mail it, then they certainly can, but we would recommend at least mailing 2 weeks in advance of the election. There's always more info not only on our website, but on myvotewisconsin.gov. 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You can see what's on the ballot on August 11th. You can track your vote on that website as well. It's really a slick website, always has been, and super helpful and easy to navigate.
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5: Hello, this is Shay from the west side of Madison with a moment for Monona on WVMO. I hear it all the time around Monona, people wishing a certain someone would get out of their dreams and into their car. 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

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I'm Fletcher Keyes. Next is Nicole Atkins, a New Jersey-born, Nashville-based singer-songwriter who teamed up with producer Pat Sansone of Wilco for this new project. She wrote this song alongside an old friend, revisiting the dramatic sound of her early career to re-examine a past toxic romance. From Nicole Atkins, it's called When the Night Falls, on the New Music Discovery Show on WVMO.

It's Nicole Atkins. The song is When the Night Falls. That's the lead single from her upcoming studio album. It will be called Drama, coming out on September 18th. You can see Nicole Atkins live in Wisconsin. She'll be at the Vivarium in Milwaukee on November 18th. Next on the New Music Discovery Show, Elizabeth Cook, who's known for her witty lyrics, alongside Turnpike Troubadour's frontman Evan Felker. They've got a duet about tough choices and emotional barriers. From Elizabeth Cook with Evan Felker, it's called Razor Wire Wall on the New Music Discovery Show on WVMO.

Elizabeth Cook with Evan Felker on Razor Wire Wall is set to release on August 14th. It'll be part of an upcoming new album called Great Television. This is the New Music Discovery Show on WVMO. I'm Fletcher Keyes, and there's time for one more song of the show today. This one from Bella White, the Calgary-born singer-songwriter who recently has earned a ton of positive reviews around the roots world for her old-time acoustic arrangements and her honest, understated writing style. This song focuses on the beauty of life's simple moments. From Bella White, it's called Little Things, on the New Music Discovery Show on WVMO.

0: It's Bella White with Little Things, so far just a standalone single from her. Bella will be in Madison this fall. She'll play live at the Majestic Theater on October 17th. And that's it for the New Music Discovery Show for this week. With a reminder, if you missed the title of a song or the name of an artist, you can always find the full playlist on the VMO streamer, which is at WVMO.fm. Next week, I'll be back with a whole new crop of new Americana tunes for you. I'm Fletcher Keyes. I look forward to being back with you again next Friday and Saturday at 1 p.m. It's the New Music Discovery Show on WVMO. Between now and then, keep your eyes up and your ears open. See you next time.
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2: Hi, I'm Bill Graff from Copps Avenue, and this is The Lake Loop. Today's segment on the recurring topic of local street names is subtitled, Never Assume. Cities are full of street signs with idyllic-sounding names that could have come right out of a developer's promotional brochure. In the early 1900s, when the former Frank Alice farm was being sold off in chunks, newspapers carried ads for new subdivisions like Lake Edge and Shore Acres. Besides sounding nice,

0: player for Emerson, Lake, and Palmer? Hey, Madison has a Beatles subdivision, so why not? And as long as we're lost in the woods, how about Maywood Road, a name that evokes springtime and greenery? But it's not named after the month or inspired by a tree. Would you believe a law firm? Woodward and May. I rest my case. Never assume. Thanks for riding along on this segment of The Lake Loop. I'm Bill Graff. Until next time, on your left.
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2: You know, every now and then I think you might like to hear something from us. Nice and easy. But there's just one thing, you see. 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But then we're gonna do the finish

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There's a place I know that's not too far away. 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
1: 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August 7th, 1925, songwriter Felice Bryant was born in Milwaukee. She co-wrote many hits, including a few by the Everly Brothers.

0: And in 1971, the number one song was the Bee Gees' How Can You Mend a Broken Heart? And that's today's WBMO Music History Moment. I'm Jeff Perry.
1: 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Monona is well known for its established tree canopy, and the city maintains more than 5,500 trees in our parks and along our streets. 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
1: Got a minute? Here's what's going on around Monona. Today is your last day to vote in-person absentee at Monona City Hall. But don't forget that we do have a fancy little drop box outside. You can drop your ballot right in the drop box all the way up till 8 o'clock, August 11th, election night. This weekend, on Saturday, it's Lager Kings of Wisconsin with Working Draft Beer Company in collaboration with Lakefront Brewery. It all starts at noon at Working Draft Beer Company. And also happening Saturday evening at the Children's Museum, Honor Among Thieves will take the stage as part of the Live from Wonderground series. That show begins at 5. Don't forget absentee voting. It's happening at City Hall and goes through August 7th this Friday at 5 p.m. is your last chance inside City Hall. But if you want to drop it off at the brand new shiny ballot drop box outside City Hall, that's going to be open all the way till election night, August 11th at 8 p.m. Listen to WVMO online, read and subscribe to the WVMO newsletter, or support the station. 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

and non-alcoholic beverages, as well as a stunning view in a beautiful City of Monona setting. 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
2: 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That's Eakin Park Fest, Saturday, August 15th from noon till 8 p.m. on the corner of North and Dahl Streets on Madison's northeast side.

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1: This is Mary Merle from Winnequa Road with a Monona Bird Report. My dog Phoebe has decided Maywood Park is her favorite morning walk. I'm glad she has, because it turns out it's a great birding spot. And this summer, Maywood Park held a mystery. Throughout June and July, it hosted an oversummering white-throated sparrow. Every morning, I'd hear its clear, pipe-like song. The song was so loud that it carried for a block or more in each direction. White throats are one of our most common sparrows in migration, but most definitely not in the summer. They breed well to the north in forested areas where their song is a signature sound of the season. But in Monona, what was it doing here when it should have been up north? This bird was likely what ornithologists call a floater, an unmated bird who stalled out here in mid-migration. White throats usually tone down their singing once the mate arrives. Unmated males, though, they keep singing at full volume day after day. What we were hearing in and around Maywood Park was the sound of a lone bird giving it his best shot, singing his heart out, hoping a similarly out-of-place female might happen by. No wonder that song sounded so melancholic. This is Mary Merle with the Monona Bird Report, and I'm glad that WVMO cares about birds.
2: WVMO thanks its partners in the local music community, including the Stoughton Opera House. The Opera House has announced its 26-27 season of music, with tickets to go on sale Monday, August 3rd to members. 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More information on the entire 26-27 season lineup at the Opera House can be found at stoughtonoperahouse.com.

0: little drop box outside. You can drop your ballot right in the drop box all the way up till 8 o'clock, August 11th, election night. This weekend on Saturday, it's Lager Kings of Wisconsin with Working Draft Beer Company in collaboration with Lakefront Brewery. It all starts at noon at Working Draft Beer Company. And also happening Saturday evening at the Children's Museum, Honor Among Thieves will take the stage as part of the Live from Wonderground series. That show begins at 5. Don't forget absentee voting. It's happening at City Hall and goes through August 7th this Friday at 5 p.m. is your last chance inside City Hall. But if you want to drop it off at the brand new shiny ballot drop box outside City Hall, that's going to be open all the way till election night, August 11th at 8 p.m. Listen to WVMO online, read and subscribe to the WVMO newsletter, or support the station. 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
1: On Thursday, August 13th at San Damiano Park in Monona, WVMO and the Friends of San Damiano invite you to the final installment of this year's Concerts on the Shore series, featuring acclaimed Americana artist The Last Rebel, along with Madison acoustic swing favorites Harmonious Whale. Touring in support of their latest album, Gone for Good, The Last Rebel weave three-part harmonies, traditional instrumentation, and heartfelt original songwriting into a dynamic live performance. Harmonious Whale has delighted audiences across the globe with their unique take on hot jazz and a multitude of string band styles, anchored by award-winning vocalist Maggie Delaney. Concerts on the Shore are open to the public and offer food trucks, beer, and non-alcoholic beverages, as well as a stunning view in a beautiful City of Monona setting. More information about Concerts on the Shore on Thursday, August 13th, is available at sandamianomonona.org.

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1: Got a minute? Here's what's going on around Monona. Today is your last day to vote in-person absentee at Monona City Hall. But don't forget that we do have a fancy

0: Jeff Perry here, inviting you to listen to This Week in Music History. Milestones this time around, American Bandstand premiered on national TV. Queen gave their final concert, and classic albums were released by Talking Heads, The Beatles, and The Stooges. You'll hear the Everly Brothers, Tony Bennett, U2, Roseanne Cash, The Shirelles, Louis Armstrong, Nirvana, and more. 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

Yeah, Red Rider, this is the Cottonmouth in the Psycho Billy Cadillac. Come on. Haul. This is the Cottonmouth and Negatory on the cost of this machine there, Red Rider. You might say I went right up to the factory and picked it up. It's cheaper that way.

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1: Hi, this is Willie Fredericks from City Hall. Let's be civil. Hi, it's Willie Fredericks from City Hall, and I'm talking with Scott Groff, the Monona Grove High School counselor and Student Services Department coordinator. Can we give some idea of what that entails and what that's all about?
2: Absolutely. In general, I facilitate collaboration among all the students, team members ranging from school counselors, school psychologists, social worker, and student and family engagement coordinator. And then that is to help ensure that we are on track for the different meetings that we participate in, from data team, student support team, department meetings, principal student services meetings, and the coordinator meetings. One of the big things at the coordinator meetings, I represent all the different job positions in the department to include large item tasks that fall outside of our job description, like testing, coordination, and building the master, and also items that do fall in our lane, like registration, mental health needs, academic and post-MG needs, and community resources. I like to think I make sure that as a department, we collaborate, coordinate, and communicate with administration, staff, students, and families in the district and the community.
1: Bringing schools, community, and city government together. Let's Be Civil is a service of Monona Community Media.
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3: Fishing, tubing, canoeing, camping on sandbars. Hi, this is Mike from the River Alliance of Wisconsin. 430 river miles make this the longest river in Wisconsin. And you guessed it, today's river delivery from River Alliance of Wisconsin and WVMO brings you to the Wisconsin River. Did you know that the state of Wisconsin was named after the Wisconsin River? Originally called Meskousing, and then Wisconsin by the French explorers, the Wisconsin River became the landmark for which the entire state territory would be referred to and eventually named. Paddle or enjoy this river for a brush with history, but remember to respect the power of this river. It can rise rapidly. 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

0: 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I'm just looking to have some fun. 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
1: Hi, I'm Steve Martinelli, and this is a Bonona Group.

0: held opponents scoreless 7 times in their 8-game season, allowing only 1 touchdown all year. Coached by Bob Jacobson, the 1973 Silver Eagles were conference champions and sported a 7-2 record. In a 28-0 rout of rival Stoughton, they accomplished a feat previously unmatched by any other MG squad. Monona Grove held the Vikings to minus 23 yards rushing and 45 yards passing for a total offense output of 22 yards. Impressive as the effort was, a more recent Silver Eagle team went one better. In 2016, MG and Fort Atkinson played in the highest scoring game for either team ever. In front of a home crowd, the Silver Eagles won a back-and-forth overtime battle 57-56 against Fort Atkinson. The 2018 rematch between the two proved to be very different. MG jumped out to a 35-0 halftime lead, ultimately coasting to an easy 49-0 victory. The Silver Eagles saved their best play for the defensive side of the ball. Not only were the Blackhawks held scoreless, they never even crossed the 50-yard line, and they didn't earn a first down the entire game. MG allowed them only 2 yards rushing and minus 3 yards passing for a combined total of minus 1 yard, a new defensive record. Coach Beckwith's Silver Eagles won their first 11 games in 2018 before ending with a playoff loss. But like the invincible 1962 Silver Eagles, they set an incredible defensive record unlikely to be broken anytime soon. I'm Steve Martinelli, and I'll see you at the game.
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2: Well, it's one for the money, two for the show, three to get ready. Now go, cat, go, but don't you step on my blue suede shoe. 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